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Pizza Ranch, Cottleville. At 4732, Mid River Small Drive. 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Pizza Ranch, Cottleville. At 4732, Mid River Small Drive. 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

0: 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Residential alarm. 242
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0: 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At 511, Browning Court. Cross streets are Remington Boulevard and Remington Boulevard. 9467. Sick case. At 511. Browning Court.
1: Cross streets are Remington Boulevard and Remington Boulevard. 1914.

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Had her gallbladder removed earlier today. Is unable to manage pain after oxycodone times 2.

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1: 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Commercial alarm. Kids play. At 2949. Highway K. Cross streets are Highway K and Highway N. 1926.

0: 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Cross streets are South 7th Street and South 8th Street. Medic 212. 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

0: 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Traumatic injury. FedEx St. Peter's. At 9000 Premier Parkway. Cross streets are Willow Club Road and Spencer Road. Medic 121 and 9524. Traumatic injury. FedEx St. Peter's. At 9000 Premier Parkway. Cross streets are Willow Club Road and Spencer Road. 1928.
1: 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Is going to respond.

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1: 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At 1890, Wentzville Parkway Unit 2. Cross streets are William Deerberg Drive. Medic 412. Evaluation. Total excess urgent care. Wentzville. At 1890, Wentzville Parkway. Unit 2. Cross streets are William Deerberg Drive. 1930.

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Medic 121, 96-10, Medic 524 responding, FedEx St. Peter's, 9000 Premier Parkway. They left at the truck entrance, go to door PB1 for 25-year-old female complaining of chest pain from having a box fall on her 1 week ago. She's self-reporting difficulty breathing.

0: Committed 4-4, responding to Alexa, Surgeon Care, 1891 South Parkway, room 2, for a 21-year-old male with nausea, vomiting, complaining of a kidney injury.
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1: I'm going to assume this is going to be P as in Paul, D as in David, because there is no P in D.
0: That's correct.
1: If you can get a hold of the caller and have them advise further, there's no one around.
0: That's good. 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
3: 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Medic 131, sick case, Forest Park, at 23, Roland Avenue. 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

31-31 responding 23-11 with Avenue and Forest Park, cross of Hegering Drive in St. Patrick for a 38-year-old female, ETOH, not sleeping, been drinking for 7 days straight.

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0: 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Hemorrhage. At 7, Ray Drive. Cross streets are Mexico Road. Magnetic 351.
1: 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Responding at 7, Ray Drive. Clubhouse.
0: Cross streets are Mexico Road. 1952.
1: NAPD also responding for a report of a single female driver of a red Ford pickup truck into the building, attempting to exit and re-enter the vehicle. Unknown injuries.

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1: EMS is clear to disregard for PD. EMS is clear to disregard for PD.
2: Medic 351 responding number 7, ready to drive across the next road. Perennial male, freaking bleeding from a fall 2 days ago on Monday. Has already been seen previously.

0: 44.
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93 11 96 30 87 34 responding Centerpoint Hospital 4801 Walden Spring Parkway in the lobby. Sage County PD arriving on scene for a 35-year-old male. Intentional overdose on gabapentin was violent with staff. They called a code and disconnected. Unknown status.

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Medic 411. Fall possibly dangerous. Boulevard Webstill. Assisted living. At 120, Harry Kate Boulevard, Unit 108. Cross streets are Highway C and John Charles Drive. Medic 411. Fall possibly dangerous. Boulevard. Webstill. Assisted living. At 120, Harry Kate Boulevard. Unit 108. Cross streets are Highway C and John Charles Drive. 2031.

0: 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Motor vehicle accident, pedestrian struck. Andes. At 2892, Highway K. Cross streets or Highway K. Respond on FETAC 61.
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0: Pedestrian struck. Andes. At 2892, Highway K. Cross streets or Highway K. Respond on FETAC 61. 2032.

units responding to the area 2892 Highway K, the Andes Custard. I found a 3 zone scene for an unusual male struck by a vehicle in the parking lot. I know further.

He was responding to be a 37-year-old male with arm, shoulder, and hand pain. Highway K in O'Fallon's Common Drive.

0: 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I'm on the scene. 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

94th Avenue, 15, responding. 50 Cedar Bluff Drive, Building 23, Apartment 15, Lake St. Louis PD, en route for a 47-year-old female, ETOH, requesting detox. Had 6 shots of vodka.

0: 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Full unknown status. At 168, Steely Road. Cross streets are Hickory Point Court. 8914 and Medic 331. 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

Big 331, 8914, responding 168, Steely Road, cross of Hickory Point Court. 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There's three dogs and two cats on scene. 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

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O'Fallon PD reporting a serial alarm chirping at the residence requesting help with the batteries.

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Cross streets are South 2nd Street and South 3rd Street. 2152.

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Difficulty breathing. Country point to State Highway Z. At 401, Bookner Road. Cross streets are Highway Z and Oak Post Road. 9854 and Medic 431. Difficulty breathing. Country point to State Highway Z. At 401, Bookner Road. Cross streets are Highway Z and Oak Post Road. 2203.

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Difficulty breathing. 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Cross streets are Highway C and Oak Post Road. 9662. Difficulty breathing. Country Point Estates Highway Z. At 401, Bookmare Road. Cross streets are Highway C and Oak Post Road. 2206.

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1: 2208. 3431-9662 responding. 41 Buckner Road, in Country Point Estates, cross of Oak Post Road. 25-year-old female, difficulty breathing, reporting heart rate of 111. Patient does not know the called 911 for her, most likely to refuse transport.

Medic 121 and 9524. Seizure. Belmead. At 541, Cellini Street. Cross streets are Mexico Road. Medic 121 and 9524. Seizure. Belmead. At 541, Cellini Street. Cross streets are Mexico Road. 2210. Medic 803. Level 3 transfer. St. Joseph Wentzville. At 500, Medical Drive Unit ER9. Cross streets on Wentzville Parkway. 2210.

Medic 121, heading 524, responding 541, Saline Street in Dominique, off Mexico Road. For an 8-year-old female, no seizure, no longer seizing. She's conscious and breathing.

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Fall possibly dangerous. Unbridled living. At 363, turn Durban Road, Unit 131. Cross streets are Brensmore Lane and Barclay Street. Medic 241 and 9542. Fall possibly dangerous. Unbridled living. At 363, turn Durban Road. Unit 131. Cross streets are Brensmore Lane and Barclay Street. 2216.

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Evaluation. Abby Senior Health. At 206, North Main Street, Unit 271A. Cross streets are Civic Park Drive and West 3rd Street. 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Abby Senior Health. At 206, North Main Street. Unit 271A. Cross streets are Civic Park Drive and West 3rd Street. 2226.

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Vedic 311 and 8744. A known EMS problem. The reserve apartments at 19206 Sala Circle. Cross Street Sir North Street Peters Aqui. Vedic 311 and 8744. A known EMS problem. The reserve apartments at 19206 Sala Circle. Cross Street Sir North Street Peters Aqui. 2255.

Medic 311, 8744, responding, Reserve Apartments, 19206, Sierra Circle, North St. Peter's Parkway, St. Peter's B, en route, approximately 25-year-old male is found naked on the ground, in and out of consciousness.

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Sick case altered LOC. At Highway 94 and Florence Drive. Cross streets are Highway 94 and Florence Drive. Medic 311 and 8712. Sick case altered LOC. At Highway 94 and Florence Drive. Cross streets are Highway 94 and Florence Drive. 2328.

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At 1450, Bale Street. Building 200. Cross streets are Mulholland Drive and Lombard Street. 94-25, Medic 211, and 96-20. A known medical emergency. Life in question. Napoli. At 1450, Bale Street. Building 200. Cross streets are Mulholland Drive and Lombard Street. 2328.

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Medic 2-1-94, 25 responding, Napoli, 1450 Beale Street, continue PD responding, for the underage female, located outside, unknown status.

2450. Residential fire odor of smoke. Aghorn 11, Prestwick Lane. Cross streets are Colonial Hills Lane and Meadowbrook Court. 9450. Residential fire odor of smoke. Aghorn 11, Prestwick Lane. Cross streets are Colonial Hills Lane and Meadowbrook Court. 2335.

Many 450 responding 111 in Prescott Lane, Prescott Colonial Hill, Lane in Meadowbrook Court. Weather reporting plastic litter coming from the water heater. No obvious hazards.

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0: 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Churchill Road. Cross streets are Highway C and Oak Post Road. 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Sick case. Country Point to State Highway C. At 401. Bookner Road. Cross streets are Highway C and Oak Post Road. 2358.
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Sick case. Country Point Estates Highway Z. At 401 Buchner Road. Cross streets are Highway C and Oak Post Road. 9662 and 9640. Sick case. Country Point Estates Highway Z. At 401 Buchner Road. Cross streets are Highway C and Oak Post Road. 0005.

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0: 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That is vehicle 67-1940.
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Weinstone. 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Cross streets on Duello. 9854 and medic 411. Sick case with difficulty breathing. Weinstone. 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

34-11-98, 54 responding, 922, Virgin View, Corton, Winston, off to Willow. 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

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At 4801, Weldon Spring Parkway, Unit 61B. Cross streets are O'Fallon Road and Rigenthal Court. Medic 311. 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Police request stage. 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At 4801, Weldon Spring Parkway. Unit 61B. Cross streets are O'Fallon Road and Rigenthal Court. 0022.

Medic 311 responding, Center Point Hospital, 4801 Woodlands Green Parkway, room 61B boy, stage for PD en route, 56-year-old female, left leg pain from a possible DVT.

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0: That's clear.

Medic 412, 9806, 9815, 9834, and 9606. Motor vehicle accident, pedestrian struck. 208 mile marker westbound. At 20800, I-70 west. Cross streets are Wentzville Parkway on ramp and I-70 WA station. Respond on FETAC 61. Medic 412, 9806, 9815, 9834, and 9606. Motor vehicle accident, pedestrian struck. 208 mile marker westbound. At 20800, I-70 west. Cross streets are Wentzville Parkway on ramp and I-70 WA station. Respond on FETAC 61.

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1: 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Cross streets are Chase Drive and Boulevard Park, 0034. Fall possibly dangerous. Boulevard Senior Assisted Living. At 3340, Elming Road Unit 1. Cross streets are Harry S. Truman Boulevard and Truman Terrace Drive. 9467. Fall possibly dangerous. Boulevard Senior Assisted Living. At 3340, Elming Road. Unit 1. Cross streets are Harry S. Truman Boulevard and Truman Terrace Drive.
2: Units responding.
1: 0034.
2: 3570 westbound. This is going to be, appears to be right under the Winsville overpass per the MoDOT camera.
3: Yes.
2: PD is responding. Okay. You have one police officer on scene. It was reported that there was a pedestrian struck by a semi. We have nothing further.

0: Ready in 34. Per PD, your best access, since the highway is shut down, is going to be to come the service road and go down the ramp. They advised they have the highway shut down.
1: County westbound shut down.
0: Westbound 70 is shut down right
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0: Parkway
2: at 2304 Hopewell Road. Cross streets are Highway N and Dyer Road. Medic 351, move up. SCAT station 43 at 2304 Hopewell Road. Cross streets are Highway N and Dyer Road. 0037.
3: County from 9806. On the scene, one patient on the ground, CPR in progress. I-70, come in.
0: 9806, on the scene, one person on the ground, CPR in progress.

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3: 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Commercial alarm. 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Commercial alarm. Daniel Boone Home Village. At 1868, Highway F. Cross streets are Schlursburg Road and Boone Ridge Trail. 0039.
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0: 9457 responding, 1749 Michael Wood Court, cross of Brookline Drive and Beaconsfield Drive for a 42-year-old male, upper right abdominal pain. 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They are also taking metoprolol and Eliquis for AFib.
1: Eighty-six oh one is responding.
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0: 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Sprinkler water flow zone number 3.
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0: 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At 716, Whaler Drive. Cross streets are Shire Drive and Gresham
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1: 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By her husband. Apparently, she's possibly 30 years female. Punched in the face by her husband. PD is also responding.

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Move up. Scat Station 43. At 2304, Hopewell Road. Cross streets or Highway Annam Dyer Road. Medic 351. Move up. Scat Station 43. At 2304, Hopewell Road. Cross streets or Highway Annam Dyer Road. 0105.

Medic 431 responding, 716 Whaler Drive, cross of Shire Drive and Britain Parkway, for 68-year-old male, ETOH fell down approximately half a flight of stairs 1 hour ago. Family is on scene, they relocated him to the bed. He has a head injury and a broken finger, minor bleeding, he is alert.

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Ineffective breathing. Madison Prairie Point Apartments. At 1628, Savannah Circle. Cross streets are Prairie Point and Sussex Meadow Drive. Medic 321, 9630, and 9154. Ineffective breathing. Madison Prairie Point Apartments. At 1628, Savannah Circle. Cross streets are Prairie Point and Sussex Meadow Drive. 0107.

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Cross Street Sir Gentenning Road and Gentenning Road. 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Gentleman Manor. At 1610, Meadow Point Drive. Cross Street Sir Gentenning Road and Gentenning Road. 0111.

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0: 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Continuous or multiple seizures. Bristol Manor. At 840, West North Pew Avenue, Unit Outcry. Building backyard. Cross streets are West Pierce Boulevard. Medic 412, 9640, and 9815. Continuous or multiple seizures. Bristol Manor. At 840, West North Pew Avenue. Unit outside. Building backyard. Cross streets are West Pierce Boulevard. 0117.
1: County to 8914. 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We were unable to make contact. We did leave a voicemail. We do have a county police officer in Monroe.
0: At 501 East Pierce Boulevard. Cross streets are Ash Street and North Locust Street. Medic 341. Move up. SCAD Station 41. At 501 East Pierce Boulevard. Cross streets are Ash Street and North Locust Street. 0117.
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He used the back entrance.

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Ineffective breathing. Madison Prairie Point Apartments. 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Respond on FECAT 61. 9664. Ineffective breathing. Madison Prairie Point Apartments. At 1628, Savannah Circle. Cross streets are Prairie Point and Pheasant Meadow Drive. 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

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Commercial alarm. 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At 701 South Church Street. Cross streets are West 6th Street and Bugner Street. 0157.

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0: 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Assist police MLIA.
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0: Assist police MMIH. 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

9662 responding, 2306 Raleigh Reserve Lane, St. Peter's PD on scene, requesting assistance for a 19-year-old female. 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
1: 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Can you contact communications, please?

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At 5560, Highway T. Cross streets or Highway T. 8614, Medic 391, and Medic 331. 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At 5560, Highway T. Cross streets or Highway T. 0303.

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2: 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At 1734, Dry Creek Road. 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

Medic 331, 9602, 8601, 8600, responding 5560, Highway T. Tom, for a 46-year-old male, chest pain with difficulty breathing, no aspirin available.

Medic 411 and 815 responding. 1734 Dry Creek Road in the villages of Lake Silver Goat. For a 40-year-old female, unable to speak, progressed over 3 hours. Symptoms began at midnight. She does have a history of stroke.

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Chest pain. Spencer Hill. At 264, Spencer Place. Cross streets are Spencer Road and Spencer Road. 9534, and Medic 121. Chest pain. Spencer Hill. At 264, Spencer Place. Cross streets are Spencer Road and Spencer Road. 0419.

Medic 121-95-34 responding 264 Spencer Place in Spencer Hill. A 62-year-old female, right arm and shoulder pain took off motion prior to calling.

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Fire move up. Lincoln County Fire Station 1. At 700 East Cherry Street. Cross streets are Highway 61S. 9824 and 9806. Fire move up. Lincoln County Fire Station 1. At 700 East Cherry Street. Cross streets are Highway 61S. 0425.

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Fall possibly dangerous. Boulevard Senior Assisted Living. At 3340, Elmen Road, Unit 13. Cross streets are Harry S. Truman Boulevard and Truman Terrace Drive. 9467. Fall possibly dangerous. Boulevard Senior Assisted Living. At 3340, Elmen Road. Unit 13. Cross streets are Harry S. Truman Boulevard and Truman Terrace Drive. 0451.

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Boulevard, senior living, 3340 Elmwood Road. 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

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Changing, patient not alert. Dietrich crossing, at 118 Bridge. Cross streets or highway west. 9834, medic 451, and 9640. Changing, patient not alert. Dietrich crossing, at 118 Ryder Fridge. Cross streets or highway west. 0502.

Medic 451, Medic 34, responding 118, Riders Ridge, Highway W. William, Dietrich Crossing, for a 16-year-old male, single fainting, not alert, came home from practice last night, possibly overheated, was complaining of a headache. Muscle PD is also responding. They'll be located on the driveway at Silver Volkswagen Atlas.

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Follow public assist. At 123, Round Left Hills. Cross streets or Mexico Road. Medic 132. Follow public assist. At 123, Round Left Hills. Cross streets or Mexico Road. 0545.

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Level 3 transfer. 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

Medic 412. Back pain. Stone Meadows. At 4018, Jessica Drive. Cross streets are Highway C and Perry Cage Boulevard. Medic 412. Back pain. Stone Meadows. At 4018, Jessica Drive. Cross streets are Highway C and Perry Cage Boulevard. 0607.

Medic 44 responding 4018 Jessica Drive off of Highway Z, Zebra. This was called in by the alarm company for a 67-year-old male vacuum. Check your notes for first.

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Fainting, patient not alert. 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Cross streets are Highway DD. Medic 341, 9844, and 9630. Fainting, patient not alert. At 103, Castlewood Estates Drive. Cross streets are Highway DD. 0617.

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Chest pain. At 208, West Pine Creek Court. Cross streets are Great Oaks Boulevard. 06.18.

Kane is responding 103 Castle with a stage charge. This will be an 87-year-old male, possible partial fall from his hospice bed. His arm is still caught in the railing, hitting his back shoulder arm. He is conscious, not alert. Right. Claire was not in the room when this occurred, and patient cannot recall what happened.

Medic 411-9824, responding 208 West Pine Creek Court, off of Great Oaks Boulevard. 73-year-old male, chest discomfort, difficulty breathing. Patient advised he vomited, believes he may have aspirated. He's refusing aspirin. He believes the chest discomfort is due to acid reflux.

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Motor vehicle accident, pedestrian struck at Hackman Road and South Old Highway 94. Respond on FECAC 61. 9564, Medic 231, 9620, and 9406. Motor vehicle accident, pedestrian struck at Hackman Road and South Old Highway 94. Respond on FECAC 61. 0645.

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Units responding to the attack on an old town in 91st South. City PD is responding with you. They are a report of a maroon vehicle that struck a bicycle. It's an unknown age male, complaining of knee pain and leg swelling. He is conscious and breathing.

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Difficulty breathing. Patton. At 28, Hollywood Drive. Cross Street Sir East Terra Lane. Medic 131 and 9114. Difficulty breathing. Patton. At 28, Hollywood Drive. Cross Street Sir East Terra Lane. 0711.

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This is Colin Maddy, alarm company for a 95-year-old male having difficulty breathing. Whoever's on the scene, watch him.

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0: 9214, responding to 9 Chartres Court. It's called by the homeowner. Alarm sounding. No obvious hazards. They're advised to evacuate.
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Sick case not alert. 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At 23, Roland Avenue. Cross streets are Egering Drive and St. Patrick Drive. 9114, Medic 132, and 9606. Sick case not alert. Forest Park. At 23, Roland Avenue. Cross streets are Egering Drive and St. Patrick Drive. 0735.

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Unit responded to 23 Roland Avenue. 38-year-old female, intoxicated. She took approximately 15 Trazodone and Xanax accidentally. She's located in the back car. Constant alert. Originally, this was called by her daughter, but we are now in public service with the patient. She's also now not responding to us. Profound PDs are out. Service 8734, be advised. 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They recontact advising false alarm, they're testing on site.

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Snake Bite. Country Oaks. At 193, Quail Run Drive. Cross streets are Highway D. 8924, Medic 331, and 9630. Snake Bite. Country Oaks. At 193, Quail Run Drive. Cross streets are Highway D. 0746.

units are responding, 193 Quail Run Drive, 193 Quail Run Drive, 65-year-old female, snake bite to the right pinky finger, is turning blue, no difficulty breathing at this time. This occurred outside, unknown where the snake went or what species it was. The caller is now located inside.

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Gas leak, outside. 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Gas leak, outside. Spencer Creek Villages. At 6, Lost Dutchman Court. 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

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Daniel Boone Bridge East. At 1325, I-64 East. 8734, Medic 321, Monarch Fire 2254, and 9680. 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

officers running I-64 eastbound west of the bridge, I-64 eastbound west of the bridge. A single vehicle accident, black Toyota Camry blocking the right lane. But it is non-injury, however, it is a bad spot right around the last curve before the bridge.

0: St. Charles dispatch, 2202 responding, 64 up, westbound at the bridge.
1: 2202 responding.
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0: Kenny, we're on the scene. One vehicle into the guardrail. We'll be out investigating. 8734, I have 64 command.
1: 8734, one vehicle into the guardrail, investigating your command.

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1: County confirming no injuries. All of the units can disregard.
0: That's clear, non injury. Medic 321, 2254, and 2202 can disregard.
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Smoke investigation. At 1082, Hawk Road. Cross streets are Pemmer Court and Misty Meadow Lane. 9142. Smoke investigation. At 1082, Hawk Road. Cross streets are Pemmer Court and Misty Meadow Lane. 0833.

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1: 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Car visor is white smoke or steam coming from around the water tower, possibly from the small building next to the water tower.

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0: Got it from 9142. 9142. We're in the area. O'Fallon City employees are on the scene working. 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
2: 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At 505, Hawthorne Ridge Court. Cross streets are Highway W. 9834. Residential CO alarm. At 505, Hawthorne Ridge Court. Cross streets are Highway W. 0844.

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2: 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At 3909, Mexico Road, Unit 3, cross streets on Unity Road, 0849. Medic 261 and 9440, diabetic problems, at 1318 North 3rd Street, cross streets on Randolph Street and Wood Street. Medic 261 and 9440, diabetic problems, at 1318 North 3rd Street. Cross streets are Randolph Street and Wood Street, 0849. 9664, cardiac arrest, Del Mar Gardens O'Fallon, at 7068. South Outer 364 Unit 612. Respond on FE Cap 61. 9664. Cardiac arrest. Del Mar Gardens O'Fallon. At 7068. South Outer 364. Unit 612. Respond on FE Cap 61. 0849.

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That's clear, or something. 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Concerning EKG, syncable episodes, couch similar. 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City PD is in or out for a 45-year-old female. Stated she took too much insulin, crying, hard to understand, possibly having a domestic issue with a boyfriend.

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Medic 412. Fall possibly dangerous. Carlton Glen Estates. At 149, Carlton Point Drive. Cross streets are highway Z. Medic 412. Fall possibly dangerous. Carlton Glen Estates. At 149, Carlton Point Drive. Cross streets are highway Z. 0859.

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Site case non-suicidal. Police on scene advised to proceed Lake St. Louis North Point. At 21, Royal Court. Cross streets are Rue Grand Drive. Medic 421 and 9662. Site case non-suicidal. Police on scene advised to proceed Lake St. Louis North Point. At 21, Royal Court. Cross streets are Rue Grand Drive. 0900.

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At 84, Foxgate Court. 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Cross streets are Laura Hill Road. 0911.

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Residential CO alarm. 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Cross streets are Kimberly Lane. 0914.

0: 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Continuous or multiple seizures. Boulevard Webbsville, memory care. At 1:30, Harry Kate Boulevard Unit 1st FL. Cross streets are Highway Z. 98.54, medic 411, and 96.40. Continuous or multiple seizures. Boulevard Webbsville, memory care. At 1:30, Harry Kate Boulevard. Unit 1st FL. Cross streets are Highway Z. 0915.
1: Hey, 534, you're responding 1532 Athens Drive. The alarm sounded in the kitchen, residents evacuated. Caller did say they felt a little dizzy. They do not want EMS.

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0: Units responding Boulevard Winfield, 130 Perry K Boulevard on the first floor of memory care. Will be located in an office, a 38-year-old female single seizure, no longer seizing. 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

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Stroke abnormal breathing. At 123, Roundlet Hills. Cross streets are Mexico Road. Medic 132 and 9114. Stroke abnormal breathing. At 123, Roundlet Hills. Cross streets are Mexico Road. 0927.

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1: 412 says clear, you can trail from the route. Lake St. Louis.
0: 412 says clear, Lake St. Louis.

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The history is Highland Stroke, fell twice this morning.

0: 734 and Medic 321. A known EMS problem. Highway 94 over Interstate 64. At Highway 94. 8734 and Medic 321. A known EMS problem. Highway 94 over Interstate 64. At Highway 94. 0933.
1: County 132 Prairie 3, cancel all incoming.
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This is a lower entrance for an 80-year-old female, falls injury to her arm and shoulder. She is still on the ground, patient waits in your notes.

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0: 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This will be a 56-year-old male who believes he may have passed out at the wheel. He did advise he just gave blood.
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1: 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We have an AMA.
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Motor vehicle accident and known injury. At Highway 61 North and Dietrich Road. Cross streets are Highway 61 North and Dietrich Road. 9824, Medic 451, 9806, 9815, and 9640. Motor vehicle, accident and known injury. At Highway 61 North and Dietrich Road. Cross streets are Highway 61 North and Dietrich Road. 0956,

0: Medic 261 and 9554. Fainting. Patient not alert. At 41, Buckingham Place. Cross streets are Cole Boulevard and Ross T. Road. Medic 261 and 9554. Fainting. Patient not alert. At 41, Buckingham Place. Cross streets are Cole Boulevard and Ross T. Road. 0958.
1: Yes, responding Highway 61 North and Dietrich Road. Highway 61 North and Dietrich Road. NVA, unknown injuries, is a semi with a flatbed versus a sedan.
0: Changing. Patient not alert. At 41, Buckingham Place. Cross streets are Cole Boulevard and Ross T. Road. 0958. 241, fall non-recent, Misty Valley Estates, at 444, Lantana Lane, cross street Sergeant Durbin Road. Medic 241, fall non-recent, Misty Valley Estates, at 444, Lantana Lane, cross streets are, Durbin Road, 0959.

Units responding, 4-1 Bucking Hill Place off of Jockey Road. He'll be for an approximately 80-year-old male, possible fall. He does not remember falling. Head injury, bleeding's being controlled. He's reported conscious and not alert. This was called in by a neighbor. They're advising to enter through the garage.

Medic 241 responding 444 Lantana Lane for a 74-year-old male who fell around 0300, possible head and arm injury, now having difficulty moving around, tremors, he is diabetic.

0: 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Del Mar Gardens O'Fallon at 7068 South Outer 364 Unit 704B 1002.
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3: 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Do you have an ECA on Highway Patrol?
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0: 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It looks like County PD is now en route to Technology and Highway 94.
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0: 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Cross Street, Sir McClay Road. 1003.
3: Medic 321-9630 responding to Omar Garden 7068 South Outer 364 from 704 the B Boston UC Main Insurance for a 69-year-old male with disoriented hallucinating. Here's a half-truck.

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3: 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Better advised, the patient does wear a heart monitor. It was called in by the daughter who has the doors unlocked. Patient is aware that EMS is at

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Difficulty breathing. At 2606, Horseshoe Ridge. 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

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Under 211-95-6, we're responding 2606 Horseshoe Ridge. 49-year-old female difficulty breathing. Biopsy yesterday shows blood in her young, correction, lung. She'll be waiting out front.

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0: 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Sick case. Police
1: 341,
0: request a Church of Christ St. John's at 945. Wolfram Road.
1: 341 upgrading Prairie 2.
0: Cross street to Wolfram Way and Highway 94. Medic 311.
1: Good start to BC.
0: Police request stage Church of Christ St. John's at 945. Wolfram Road. Cross streets are Wolfram Way and Highway 94. 1036.
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0: 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Priority 2 patient Delmar Gardens O'Fallon. 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
0: 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Unit 704B, 1037. Abdominal pain near fainting. Sunnybrook Park. At 2411,
1: you're responding.
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1: 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Police request you stage for 56-year-old male.
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0: pain
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0: Sunnybrook Park, at 2408 Mayor Drive. Cross streets are South Duchenne Drive, 1037.

Medic 411. Sick case. Boulevard Wampsville. Independent living. At 110, Harry Kate Boulevard Unit Dining. Cross streets are Highway Z. Medic 411. Sick case. Boulevard Wampsville. Independent living. At 110, Harry Kate Boulevard. Unit Dining. Cross streets are Highway Z. 1039.

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1: 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Medic 421, fall possibly dangerous.
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0: 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Cross streets are Hawkridge Trail. 9844, Medic 351, and 9680. Motor vehicle accident with injuries. 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Cross streets are Hawkridge Trail. 1050.
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0: 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Show me how to do this. Show me
1: on 341, shift 341 and route. Thank you, St. Louis, Smiles, yes. 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

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At 215, Stephanie Lynn Court. Cross streets are West Meyer Road. Medic 451. Abdominal pain near fainting. At 215, Stephanie Lynn Court. Cross streets are West Meyer Road. 1100.

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1: 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Move up. 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At 501, East Pierce Boulevard. Cross streets are Ash Street and North Locust Street. 1116.

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Berlin Parade 3. 421 on scene 96, are you responding? St. Joseph's Hospital. Kamek Building, Suite 200, main entrance, 93-year-old male, chest pain, difficulty breathing, SVTs, conscious breathing.

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Lakeway. 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Lakeway. At 1318 Lake Hollow Drive. Cross streets are Highway D. 1138. ...9410. Residential alarm. 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

8734, 8712, alarms now reported false. Testing on site, 8734, 8712, alarms now been reported false. Testing on site.

Medic 806, Level 3 transfer, St. Joseph, St. Charles, at 300, 1st Capital Drive, Unit 350, cross streets of South 2nd Street and South 3rd Street. 1209.

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Motor vehicle accident and known injury. 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Medic 311, 8712, and 9680. 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

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Difficulty breathing. At 205, Sorrento Lane. Cross streets are Mexico Road. Medic 421 and 9214. Difficulty breathing. At 205, Sorrento Lane. Cross streets are Mexico Road. 1216.

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Medic 231, and 8724. Stroke numbness. Westchester Estates. At 1305, Drummond Court. Cross streets are Cox Hill Road. Medic 231, and 8724. Stroke numbness. Westchester Estates. At 1305, Drummond Court. Cross streets are Cox Hill Road. 1225.

units responding West Clay Street, Parkway Street, 250 issues are present. PD is in route for a white male wearing a black shirt, laying in the roadway on West Clay, bleeding from the face and elbow, unknown further.

0: Roger, sir, again. How are you, 630?
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1: Come from Knapp and Warhill.
0: That's correct.
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3187-24, responding 1305, driven to court, 84-year-old female, left arm weakness, several falls over the last couple days, injury to a head, correction to her head from the fall. Symptoms started on Wednesday. County Medic 131.

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Fall possibly dangerous. At 10:04, Quartz Canyon Drive. Cross streets on Wentzville Bluffs Drive and Highway Z. Medic 412. Fall possibly dangerous. At 10:04, Quartz Canyon Drive. Cross streets on Wentzville Bluffs Drive and Highway Z. 1248.

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Fall not dangerous. Willow Brook. At 3021, Cross T Road. Cross streets are McNair Park Drive and Cole Boulevard. Medic 261. Fall not dangerous. Willow Brook. At 3021, Cross T Road. Cross streets are McNair Park Drive and Cole Boulevard. 1258.

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1: Medic 311 8724 responding 1401 at Ramona Lane. 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
0: 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Can we get a pumper on the quiet from Empire?
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0: 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Fall not dangerous. Request pumper respond on the quiet Willowbrook. At 3021, Dross T Road. Cross streets are McNair Park Drive and Cole Boulevard. 9410. Fall not dangerous. Request pumper respond on the quiet Willowbrook. At 3021, Dross T Road. Cross streets are McNair Park Drive and Cole Boulevard. 1313.
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Lindenwood, Calvert Rogers Hall School. At 1801, Lyons Pride Parkway. Cross streets are South Kings Highway Street. 9435 and 9450. Commercial alarm. Lindenwood, Calvert Rogers Hall School. At 1801, Lyons Pride Parkway. Cross streets are South Kings Highway Street. 1315.

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0: Medic 211 and 9554. 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Charwood. At 2532, Karen Street. Cross streets are West Clay Street. Medic 211 and 9554. Changing. Charwood. At 2532, Karen Street. Cross streets are West Clay.
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0: 9417, evaluation. Windsor Estates, at 2150, West Randolph Street, Unit 606. 9417, evaluation. Windsor Estates, at 2150, West Randolph Street, Unit 606, 1319.
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1: 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Windsor State, 2150 West Randolph, room 606. 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
2: 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Motor vehicle accident with injuries. At South 5th Street and Ameristar Boulevard. 1322.
1: Medic 221 here, responding 21 Vineyards Court for a 79-year-old male attempted to stand without assistance. No reported injuries. Possible lift assist. There is a home health nurse on scene. 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
1: On scene, three-story dormitory. Nothing showing out. Investigating building has been
2: abandoned. 11:50 for repair. Can disregard.
0: Yes, clear on scene, three-story dormitory. Nothing showing has been evacuated. Not investigating in command. 311 to geo traffic.
3: Negative one, Roger, Luke.
0: All right, Luke.
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Commercial alarm. CBS, Mid River Mall Drive. 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
1: 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Medic 451. Motor vehicle accident with injuries. North of F. David Hochul Parkway and Interstate Drive. Medic 451. Motor vehicle accident with injuries. North of F. David Hochul Parkway and Interstate Drive. 1348.
2: 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Medic 341 responding Park Place Senior Living at 2002 Boardwalk Place. The patient's going to be located in the common area. We're advising to use the memory care main entrance for an 82-year-old female. She fell out of a chair. She has a back injury. Unknown reason why she fell.

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0: 9524 on scene, nothing shown, and investigating. Medic 451 responding. It's going to be just north of Dave Hochul Parkway. Dave Hochul Parkway. Near Interstate Drive. Municipal PD is on scene for a four vehicle accident. It's going to be one male patient, unknown age. He has a minor laceration to his head.
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3: This will be an accidental sent off by a company testing the system. 24 in service.
0: Sent off by the company testing the system. Yeah. 9542, will you clear the taxi line? You can disrespect.

0: units responding for the motor vehicle accident in the BJC convenient care parking lot. Fallon PD is responding with two vehicles, a white sedan and a black sedan. One 35-year-old male and a 38-year-old female had injuries. The female has anxiety.
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1: 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Priority 3.

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Heart problem. Climb your cold sweats. At 6406, Starbuck Drive. Cross streets are Wheatfield Farms Drive and Highway N. Medic 361, 9154, and 9610. Heart problem. Climb your cold sweats. At 6406, Starbuck Drive. 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
1: That is 132, Party 3, incoming can downgrade.

Units responding, 6406 Starbuck Drive to the Office Highway in Nora. The lady, 39-year-old female, to the heart rate of 150. She's claiming she has some abdominal pressure. And the caller is advising that she had recently started taking any medication.

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Evaluation, acute onset priority symptom. Lewis and Clark Gardens. At 1221, Brunswick Road, Unit 111B. 94.17 and 94.40. Evaluation, acute onset priority symptom. Lewis and Clark Gardens. At 1221, Brunswick Road. Unit 111B. 1417.

94, 4094 is 17 responding. Lewis and Clark Gardens at 1221 Brunswick. The patient's going to be in room 111, V-Boy. We're advising to use the front entrance for a 66-year-old female. She's having some difficulty breathing. She has a history of COPD. Her O2 stats are at 81.

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Aircraft crash. Spirit of St. Louis Airport. At 18270 Edison Avenue. Cross streets are the Spirit of St. Louis Boulevard and Bell Avenue North. 8734 and 8706. Aircraft crash. Spirit of St. Louis Airport. At 18270 Edison Avenue. Cross streets are Spirit of St. Louis Boulevard and Bell Avenue North. 1441.

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Level 3 transfer. St. Joseph, St. Charles. At 300. First Capital Drive, Unit 544. Cross streets are South 2nd Street and South 3rd Street. 1446. Medicaid 07. Level 3 transfer. Sunterra Springs of Garden Prairie. At 7275, Highway M, Unit 114. Cross streets are Darby Terrace Circle and Monet Drive. 1446.

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The car is really located in a gray Nissan Red. 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There are no obvious scene safety issues. The patient just does not have a guardian and needs to be evaluated.

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Approximately 70-year-old male. 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

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Off of Westmeyer. It's a 79-year-old female. She fell at approximately 1345. They're advising no reported injuries. Checking out for late.

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Chest pain, abnormal breathing. Police on scene advised to proceed 1201 Dingledine Road Unit Rear. At 1201, Dingledine Road Unit Rear. 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Medic 231. Chest pain, abnormal breathing. Police on scene advised to proceed 1201 Dingledine Road Unit Rear. At 1201, Dingledine Road. Unit Rear. Cross streets are Hathaway Place and Southgate Drive. 1502.

9142, and medic 131. Difficulty breathing. Runnymede. At 16, Downing Street. Cross streets are Veterans Memorial Parkway. 9142, and medic 131. Difficulty breathing. Runnymede. At 16, Downing Street. Cross streets are Veterans Memorial Parkway. 1504.

231 responding 1201 at Dingleline Road. The patient's been relocated in the rear of the unit. PD is on scene. Advise the patient is having some difficulty breathing. Her chest is tight. Not really responding, but she is awake. It's a 52-year-old female.

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1: Medic 131 and 9142 responding 16 Downing Street in Runnymede off of Veterans Memorial. We're advising to use the back entrance for a 65-year-old man. He's having some difficulty breathing and some back pain that's radiating down his legs and into his buttock. He's conscious and alert. He has a history of COPD. He has used his inhaler three times, however, no release.

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1: 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Day 69, you're also having some difficulty breathing.

0: 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Medic 411. Sick case. 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At 7-11, Chancellorsville Drive. Cross streets are Wentzville Parkway. 1511. Medic 802. Level 3 transfer. Barnes St. Peter's. At 10, Hospital Drive, Unit 2275. Cross streets are Emergency Drive and June Bergman Circle. 1511.
1: County Medic 231 says clear party 3.
2: Medic 231 says clear party 3.
1: Two 42 says clear priority 3.
2: Medic 242 priority 3.

Medic 411, responding 711, Chancellorsville Drive, coming off of Wilkesville Parkway and Heritage Point. It's a 75-year-old female. She's having some weakness. She hasn't been eating. The caller's advising that she's unable to get out of bed. She did have some recent abdominal surgery.

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Hall unknown status. Villa Roma. At 928 Broadmoor Lane. Cross streets are West Clay Street. Medic 261. Hall unknown status. Villa Roma. At 928 Broadmoor Lane. Cross streets are West Clay Street. 1515.

0: 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Heat exposure alert. At 3260, Weston Woods Lane. Cross streets are famous. Medic 111. Heat exposure alert. At 3260, Weston Woods Lane. Cross streets are famous. 1517.
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0: 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Sick person. Blanchette Bridge East. 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
1: she fell. She's intoxicated. She's got an elbow injury. But I call them responding 3260 Weston Woods Lane off of Frames and Eisenbach. So 70-year-old female, she was walking her dog outside for an extended period. She is very hot. She is now inside, however, she's weak. She has been vomiting a little. She did lose her balance.

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1: 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We just sent her over to Broadmoor, where there are two very ETOH subjects.
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Residential alarm. Now reported false. At 18, Woodlawn Drive. Cross streets are Boone's Lake Road. 9425. Residential alarm. Now reported false. At 18, Woodlawn Drive. Cross streets are Boone's Lake Road. 1528.

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1: Medic 411, that's clear. 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
1: 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At 680 Har Road, Unit A. Cross streets are Highway A and Cedar Gate Drive. 1550.

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1: 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Huntington Forest. At 14, Huntington Forest Drive. Cross streets are Yale Boulevard. Respond on SE Cat 61. '94:35, '94:06, '94:17, and '96:64. Cardiac arrest, not breathing. Huntington Forest.
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Electrical hazard. At West Pittman Street and Woodlawn Avenue. Cross streets are West Pittman Street and Woodlawn Avenue. 9114. Electrical hazard. At West Pittman Street and Woodlawn Avenue. Cross streets are West Pittman Street and Woodlawn Avenue. 1607.

91, 1420 in the area of West Pittman and Woodlawn. The caller is no longer on scene with the passerby, and they are advising that there were some wires that appeared to be arcing and sparking. She did advise that nothing was on fire, and it did appear that they were out.

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2: 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Medic 451. Changing. At 51, Bear Creek Drive. Cross streets are May Road. Medic 451. Changing. At 51, Bear Creek Drive. Cross streets are May Road. 1612.

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Fall possibly dangerous. Clarendale of St. Peters. At 10 Degree Drive, Unit 2225. Cross Street, Sir Mexico Road and Bounty Drive. Medic 121. Fall possibly dangerous. Clarendale of St. Peters. At 10 Degree Drive. Unit 2225. Cross Street, Sir Mexico Road and Bounty Drive. 1625.

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Use the main entrance. It's a 92-year-old female. She's fallen. She has a head injury and a skin tear to her right elbow.

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0: Cross streets are North Main Street and Tom Janiver Avenue. 9114 and Medic 111. Motor vehicle accident and known injury. At North Main Street and Tom Janiver Avenue. Cross streets are North Main Street and Tom Janiver Avenue. 1644.

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0: County 9114 is on the scene. We have three vehicles, moderate damage. We'll be out investigating.
1: Seeing three vehicles, moderate damage, out investigating.

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0: 9114, we have four vehicles involved, one patient at this time. We can handle a few units on things.
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0: Scotty from 9114. County 9114, all vehicles have been moved off the roadway. One patient, possible refusal, seems being turned over to Fallon PD.
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0: 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Abdominal pain near fainting. 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Abdominal pain near fainting. 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(laughs) 9114. 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

0: 94-67, I have you responding to 1702 Sundown Drive off of Median Scarsdale for an 89-year-old female having some abdominal pain and vomiting. 9114, I have you responding 13 Tree Line Drive off of Highway P. The caller advised that the gas oven was on fire. They could see flames and there was some smoke. They had evacuated. Ninety-four fifty-seven responding to the O'Reilly Auto Parts at 2424 West Clay. City PD is also responding. Approximately a 30-year-old male. He is reported to be unconscious. He is breathing. They advise that he collapsed while working. The patient is an employee of the business. They reported no injuries from the fall.
1: Level 3.
0: He did advise his coworkers that his ears were ringing earlier today.
1: First Capital Drive, Unit 556. Cross streets are South 2nd Street and South 3rd Street. 1658. 9554, and Medic 241. Stroke not alert. Boulevard Senior Assisted Living. At 3340, Elmen Road, Unit 117. Cross streets are Harry S. Truman Boulevard. 9554, and Medic 241. Stroke not alert. Boulevard Senior Assisted Living. At 3340, Elmen Road. Unit 117. Cross streets are Harry S. Truman Boulevard. 1658.

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Your patient's in room 117. 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She was found slumped and unresponsive in her chair. She does have a history of diabetes. Her blood sugar is at 145 and unknown when she was last seen well.

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0: That's clear. We have 25 responding. 1290-450 responding at St. Charles Retirement at 45 Honey Locust Lane. The patient's going to be in room 314 at V Voice. It was called in by the front desk, who is not with the patient. Reported to be an 80-year-old female, having some slurred speech, unknown, last known well. The caller was unfortunately uncooperative when asked to go be with the patient to get any additional information.
4: County Medic 421 in service.
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Police request stage new town at St. Charles. At 5021 Saturday Street. Cross streets are Broad Street and Newtown Boulevard. 9435 and Medic 261. Site case altered LOC. Police request stage new town at St. Charles. At 5021 Saturday Street. Cross streets are Broad Street and Newtown Boulevard. 1719.

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0: 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City PD is responding now, requesting that you stage to 60-year-old Finn Ash, VPOH, disoriented, having some suicidal ideation, checking out for more. County 9606.
1: Did you have traffic for me?
0: 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I'm just checking your status.
1: Status was clear.

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Sick case with difficulty breathing. Madison Prairie Point Apartments at 2118 Savannah Circle. Cross streets or Highway K. Medic 321 and 9154. Madison Prairie Point Apartments at 2118 Savannah Circle. Cross streets or Highway K. 1725.

Medic 321 and 9154 responding 2118 Savannah Circle in the Madison Prairie Point Department off of Highway K with a 25-year-old female. She's having some alcohol withdrawals, going through a little dizziness, difficulty breathing and vomiting.

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Pregnancy imminent birth. At 348, Cambridgeshire Court. Cross streets are Veterans Memorial Parkway. 95-14, Medic 131, Medic 132, 91-34, 96-10, and 95-06. Pregnancy. Imminent birth. At 348, Cambridgeshire Court. Cross streets are Veterans Memorial Parkway. 1730.

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It's going to be off of Veterans Memorial Parkway. We have a 37-year-old female. She is 39 weeks pregnant. Her contractions are reported to be less than 2 minutes apart. There are no high-risk complications, and this will be her third delivery.

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Medic 242, 9542, and 9680. Motor vehicle accident with injuries. CDS June Durbin Road. At 200, June Durbin Road, Unit Trivatru. Cross streets are Mexico Road and Old Mill Parkway. Medic 242, 9542, and 9680. Motor vehicle accident with injuries. CDS June Durbin Road. At 200, June Durbin Road. Unit Trivatru. Cross streets are Mexico Road and Old Mill Parkway. 1738.

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0: 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Del Mar Gardens, O'Fallon. At
1: 76.98. You are now cleared to disregard.
0: Cross streets are south outer 364. 91.54 and 98.44. Commercial alarm. Del Mar Gardens, O'Fallon. At 76.8. South outer 364. Cross streets are south outer 364. 1741.

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0: 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They're advising general fire zone 1. They had no EC information.

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0: Nee, zieh drauf. 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
0: 9154, go ahead.
2: 9154 is on the scene of a mega single-story nursing facility. There's nothing showing. We'll be out investigating. Building has not been evacuated.
0: 54 on scene of a mega single-story nursing facility. Nothing showing from the exterior. It has not been evacuated.
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3: 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Cross streets are Sunset Farms Port. Medic 221, 8724, and 9680. Chest pain. Sunset Farms. At 928 Sunset Farms Drive. Cross streets are Sunset Farms Port. 1746.

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0: Medic 111. Fall not dangerous. Assisted living at Meadowlands. At 135, Meadowlands are safe for main unit 119. Cross streets are
1: Pompkins Avenue
0: and TRP Boulevard. Medic 111. Fall not dangerous. Assisted living at Meadowlands. At 135, Meadowlands Estates Lane. Unit 119. Cross streets are Pompkins Avenue and TRP Boulevard. 1752.
1: For security. A 65-year-old female. She was fallen, complaining of right sided pain, located near the main entrance of the fountain.

Medic 411 responding to the assisted living at Meadowlands at 135 in Meadowlands Estates Lane. The patient's going to be in room 119. It's a 72-year-old female. She's fallen. She's no longer on the floor. Possibly a dislocated shoulder.

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1: Alarm was being triggered due to a water leak. 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We'll be returning in service.
0: Yes, sir. 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

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Blood sugar this morning was 102. Your patient doesn't have a history of gastroparesis.

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3: Okay, 9514 firefighter pickup. 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

Yes, responding 103 Braidwood Circle off of Almond. You have an 82-year-old female. She's dehydrated. She hasn't been doing well. She's getting worse. Not alert. Very weak. Units responding to number 3 Barbary Court, female fighting. The 74-year-old female, she's reported to be conscious, not alert. She cannot make a stroke diagnostic. She was last seen normal this morning.

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Commercial fire odor of smoke. No Pond Senior Apartments. At 1101, No Pond Circle. Cross streets are Mexico Road. 9134 and 9142. Commercial fire odor of smoke. No Pond Senior Apartments. At 1101, No Pond Circle. Cross streets are Mexico Road. 1807.

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2: 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At 2405, Kestrel Street. 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Tarwood. At 2405, Kestrel Street. Cross streets are Charging Drive and Charnwood Street. 1809. Medic 231, 8724, and 9680. Fainting, patient not alert. Stonehouse of St. Charles. At 4401, McClay Road. Cross streets are Harvest Drive and St. Peter's Howell Road. Medic 231, 8724, and 9680. Fainting, patient not alert. 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At 4401, McClay Road. Cross streets are Harvest Drive and St. Peter's Howell Road. 1809.

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2: 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Nothing shown. We are investigating.
1: 9134, on scene of a large two-story. It is not evacuated. It's going to be out investigating. 9630, did you have traffic?

Medic 211, 9450, responding 2405 Chester Street. It's a 63-year-old female saying that she cannot move her left leg. She has had dialysis this morning. Her symptoms started around 10 a.m. this morning. She also said it was numb and in pain.

0: Units responding to the Stonehouse of St. Charles at 4401 LeClay Road. You have an 82-year-old female. She does have stage 4 breast cancer. She has fainted. She is pale in color. She is currently laying on the floor. She is reported to be not alert. Possibly could have gotten overheated as well. There's going to be someone waiting outside for you to direct the medics to her location.
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0: ...9134, 9606, and Medic 321, motor vehicle accident and known injury. At Laura Hill Road and Highway K. Cross streets are Laura Hill Road and Highway K. 9134, 9606, and Medic 321. Motor vehicle accident and known injury. At Laura Hill Road and Highway K. Cross streets are Laura Hill Road and Highway K. 1816.
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0: 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Move up. 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At 835, Freedoms Road. Cross streets are Shimmer Parkway. 1817.
1: Medic 421 and 9114 responding to 52 Piper Glen Court off of Tom Juniper to have for an 81-year-old female having some slow speech and right-sided numbness. Symptoms started around 18:05. Medic 431 and 9620 responding to Alexis Urgent Care 1001 Southern Ridge Lane with a 2-year-old male having some shortness of breath and high heart rate. Use the main entrance. Units responding to Laura Hill and Highway K. We're following PDs en route for a 2-vehicle NVA. It's going to be a silver Nissan and a black Jeep, unknown injuries.

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1: County, we're on scene. 2 vehicle MVA, minor. All occupants are out. We'll be on investigating.
2: Okay. On the scene, 2 vehicles appears. All occupants out. 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

1995, 42 responding, 47 Shannon Drive off of Veterans Memorial. The caller advised that the power lines are on a tree. It's smoking, sparking. It's kind of located in the back of this residence.

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First Capital Drive, Unit 643. Cross streets are South 2nd Street and South 3rd Street. 1842.

0: 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Level 3 transfer. St. Joseph, St. Charles. At 300. First Capital Drive, Unit 551. Cross streets are South 2nd Street and South 3rd Street. 1850.
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0: 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Medic 121. Heat exposure unknown status. Brookmont Estates. At 6, Jane Drive. Cross streets are Kimberly Lane. 1858.

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0: 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St. Peter's PD is on the scene at 321 North and now complaining about heat exhaustion.
2: 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Cross streets are West Clay Street. 1900.

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